0: Won't you pray for us? 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Oh no, maybe no, it doesn't matter, keep on. Well, you know, these songs get kind of long, especially when they call me on the telephone recently. Well, I've been thinking about things, but I forgot what I thought.
1: 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Es Hola Frank, es Sumo, yéndose de Nacional Rock.
0: Stand by me. Oh no, no. No woman, no cry. Oh no.
1: Así se va Sumo y así entra.
0: ¡Arubia, tará!
1: Miguel Mateos.